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4: 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Hi, I'm Keely Jones, the Queen candidate for the Eastern Oregon Livestock Show and Rodeo. 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
1: Coming up next,
0: Leon Thomas kicks off the top 30 with the title track from his Grammy-winning album. 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

Justin Bieber, 22 Daisies. So Ryan Tedder's written a lot of hit songs, and recently for pop stars like Tate McRae and BTS, but he doesn't want fans to think he's forgotten about One Republic. He said when he makes a successful track for someone else, it motivates him to come up with something high level for his own band. So he's not just saving the good stuff for other artists, he's using it for the band too. Like this one, Need Your Love, One Republic, 21.

Teddy Swims. He was at Coachella last month. He debuted a brand new song on stage. Now the track could land on our charts soon. It's called Mr. Know-It-All. 1840 Breakout, Teddy Swims.

0: to Friends Somber. That's 7. All right, Olivia Rodrigo. First album since 2023's Guts on the way. And Olivia calls it her most experimental project yet. Here she is.
1: I

0: Alex Warren at number 3. So Bruno Mars' longest running completely solo number 1 is Just the Way You Are back in 2011. But this weekend, he's got a chance to tie his own record with 6 weeks at number 1. We'll find out if he can do it. Who's got the biggest two in North America? Coming up.
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3: Mostly sunny for the rest of the day in Baker County. High temperatures in the upper 70s to mid 80s. Tonight, partly cloudy skies, then clearing. Lows mostly in the 40s. For tomorrow, expect mostly clear skies and highs in the upper 70s to mid 80s. For the Grand Ronde Valley, including Cove, Elgin, and LeGrand. Partly cloudy for the rest of the day with highs in the lower to mid 80s. On into tonight, partly cloudy skies and lows in the lower to mid 40s. For tomorrow, expect partly cloudy skies with highs in the upper 80s. Follow current conditions at elkhornmediagroup.com.
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6: 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The 2026 Baker City Cycling Classic is June 26th. 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
7: A few clouds this evening, getting hot over the next couple days. This is your local forecast. In Baker County this evening, partly cloudy and a bit breezy with lows in the mid to upper 40s. Tomorrow, nice and sunny with highs in the low 80s. Tomorrow evening, mostly clear with lows in the low 50s to high 40s. And Tuesday, we could see a heat spike. It'll be mostly sunny and hot with highs hitting the low 90s. And Union County this evening, partly cloudy with lows in the mid 40s. Tomorrow, nice and sunny with highs in the high 70s. Tomorrow evening, mostly clear with lows in the mid to upper 40s. And Tuesday, once again, warming up, it'll be mostly sunny and hot with highs hitting the high 80s.
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8: This is Casey Hogar, superintendent for Baker School District. 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